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6: 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At my name is DJ Frankie sa aking programang Good Vibes Morning from 6 a.m. to 9 a.m. And kanina mga ka-vibes na pag-usapan namin ni DJ Joy Boy, ano ba ang mga magandang gawin kapag tag-ulan? 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Very immersive experience. And if you'd love to, for your kids or ikaw, bata, matanda, may ngipin o wala, may kalbo o may buhok, pwedeng-pwedeng umattend po dito at a very minimal fee. And if na-board ka na wala kang, na walang pasok for weeks and nabuboard ka na sa bahay nyo dahil sa gloomy weather, sa Cafe Ephemera dyan sa Lipa City ay magkakaroon po ng drawing session mamaya, 3 p.m. yan, mga ka-vibes. And on Saturday, search nyo lang sa Facebook, Red Dot Specialty Coffee, ay 4 p.m. naman yung gaganapin dyan na drawing sessions. So let's keep this artist, yung mga local artists na nagpa-facilitate nito, na let's keep it alive, mga ka-vibes, no? And ganito yung magandang mga bonding or mga activities with your family. Pwede nga isang buong pamilya, pumunta kayo dyan. And ayan, later Thursday ngayon, 3 p.m. Cafe Ephemera. And on Saturday, 4 p.m. sa Red Dot Specialty Coffee. Dyan yan sa May Tambo. Yan, Lipa City din. And if you'd like to know more, you may also check out yung Instagram at Tinay Creates for more of her immersive experience na drawing session. So yan, mga ka-vibes, tangkiliki natin yung mga ganito. And we have artists here in Lipa City, here in Batangas, na super talented na mga nagfa-facilitate ng gantong activities. And this won't be more than 500. This will be just less than that. And attend tayo, mga ka-vibes, and let's explore yung mga gusto mag-side quest dyan. Ayan, nauuso na yung mga side quest maxing, ano, yung mga ganyan. Ito, grabe, magandang opportunity ito. And sa mga creators, baka may mga content creators tayo nakikinig. This is an opportunity also for you to share yung mga side quest ninyo, or this is also for content. So if you're driving right now, ikaw ay nagtatrabaho sa corporate and

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2: 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I'm clearing my throat again. Pero nga, mga ka-vibes, welcome back sa atin. Again, this is DJ Rico, the man behind the mic, dito sa ating pakanang programa. Doing Wednesday to Friday, 1 to 5 p.m. The best request kung saan, mga ka-vibes, ang kanta nyo ay ibibida ko. Kaya naman, magunahan na kayo sa aming hotline for song requests. And GB shoutouts, 0926-079-8708. Or, kaya naman, sa aming Facebook page na GB99.9 FM Messenger, kayo mag-akyat ng inyong mga mensahe or song request. Or, GB shoutouts, mga pangalan na nais yung ipagsigawan ko dito sa radyo. But yun nga, mga ka-vibes, I always like saying this before I make my kwento. Before I make my, kwento. 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Yun ang most apt term na may isip ko. But anyway, ito ang i-share ko sa inyo, mga ka-vibes. I found this on social media and it says, when we work hard for something we don't believe in, it's called stress. However, when we work hard for something we love, it's called passion. And I know, I don't know, mga ka-vibes, pero I like to, kung possible sa inyo, mga ka-vibes, ay makahingi ako sa inyo ng insight or ng perspective nyo sa narinig nyong quote. Again, when we work hard for something we don't believe, it's called stress. However, when we work hard for something we love, it's called passion. Diba? Like, may ano siya, may laman, kasi oftentimes when we do something that we don't like, ang bilis nating mapagod, na ang bilis nating mainis, ang bilis nating mabagot, ang bilis nating maboard kahit na itong task na to ay, let's say, 2 hours. However, when we sort of do something that we love, yung passion natin, like singing, dancing, your sport, basketball, yung ganong tipo, mga ka-vibes, kahit 5 oras, 6 na oras, or 8 hours even on end, kahit gano'ng katagal, hindi tayo mapagod-pagod. 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Estranjero by Cup of Joe dito sa The Best Request on GB99.9. Your good vibes.

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0: 99.9 3 o'clock prayer. The hour of great mercy. At this time, our Lord Jesus Christ died on the cross and redeemed the world. Let us all together pray the 3 o'clock prayer. In the name of the Father, and of the Son, and of the Holy Spirit. Amen. You died, Jesus, but the source of life flowed out for souls, and the ocean of mercy opened up for the whole world. O fountain of life, immeasurable divine mercy, cover the whole world and empty yourself out upon us. O blood and water, which flowed from the heart of Jesus as a fountain of mercy for us, I trust in you. Holy God, Holy Mighty One, Holy Immortal One, have mercy on us and the whole world. Holy God, Holy Mighty One, Holy Immortal One, have mercy on us and the whole world. Holy God, Holy Mighty One, Holy Immortal One, have mercy on us and the whole world. Amen. Jesus, King of Mercy, I trust in you.
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2: 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Yes, currently DJ Rico, the man behind the mic, is live on our official TikTok page, GV99.9 FM. Visit nyo lang yan para makita nyo ang pagmumukha ko. 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And again, ito nga naman ay tugtugan na may konting kwentuhan din mga kabibs. Kaya, you know, we're gonna make kwento-kwento before we go right on back to our good music. And there's this quote that I absolutely love to share with you guys, and I think it's a very important one to share. It's a very important for you guys to know as well. This comes from Julius Caesar. Julius Caesar from way, way back. Yes, Julius Caesar, the leader in ancient Greece. It is easier to find men who will volunteer to die than to find those who are willing to endure pain with patience. Paborito ko itong makita mga ka-vibes, itong quote na to. Kasi, ayun nga eh, ang daling sabihin na, I would die for you, I would sacrifice my life for you, I would give everything to you. And there's a level of profoundness to it, there's a level of difficulty, and there's a level of meaningfulness, sacrifice involved. Pero in terms of willpower lang siya mga ka-vibes, like willpower in the now. Like what do I mean by that? Like in the moment, na basta ma-overcome mo lang, like isang talon lang, isang action lang, you just pull the trigger and wala. 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Wala. Yun na yun mga ka-vibes, and you get it over with. Pero I find it more admirable, I find it more impressive, is kapag kaya mong mabuhay para sa taong mahal mo. Kasi puro ano eh, para sa akin laos na yan, yung I would die for you, my love. Yung ganong type of quote, yung ganong type of narrative mga ka-vibes. 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But can you perhaps change your habits for your love? Kaya mo bang palitan yung ugali mo para sa taong mahal mo, para sa pamilya mo? Could you eat healthy for them? Could you exercise for them? Could you do the necessary steps, the necessary things for the relationship to work? Could you, ano, do the adjustments that actually takes time, that takes weeks, months, or even years to build? Can you live for the person you love? Yan para sa akin mas, mga ka-vibes, ang mas magandang quote to live by. So instead na, kasi madali pa yun eh. Madali yung sinasabi ng ibang tao na instant. Sa isang iglap lang o sa isang in a moment, within a moment, you could enact yung ganong type of sacrifice. Whereas living for a person requires taking time, it requires patience, and it requires real work. Yun lang naman mga ka-vibes. Those are one of the insights that I would like to share to you. Coming from me. But again mga ka-vibes, I want to hear coming from you yung inyong mga song request dito again sa aming hotline na 0926 079 8708. Shoutout nga pala kay Sir Jomar Gutierrez at kay Wildflower at kay Miz at kay Jenny at kay Alan on TikTok Live. I love you all. For our next song, this song was requested by Miz Cabisado by Four of Spades here on GV99.9. Your good vibes.

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19: Itay natin yung beat drop. 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Or kaya naman sa aming Facebook page. 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Kaya mga DM song request. Or kaya naman, GB shoutouts, mga pangalan na nais nilang ipagsigawan. 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Why not, diba? Ipa-shoutout nyo na sa akin yun, mga ka-vibes. And ayun, shoutout nga pala din sa ating TikTok live viewers. Shoutout kay Jay. Shoutout kay Jenny. Shoutout kay Boss Kay. Shoutout kay Jennifer. Shoutout kay Lizeth Navarro. Shoutout kay Jason King. And shoutout din kay Barry. So, next song request. Actually, the next song that I will be playing, mga ka-vibes, comes from the username Barry's from TikTok Live. It's called Lifetime by Ben and Ben. Feel ko, mga ka-vibes, this will be the most requested song by the end of the month. Or by the end of the year. Like, legit, sobrang dami ko natanggap na song request na Lifetime by Ben and Ben. 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Like, honestly, I'm not trying to tease anyone. 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
9: 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Your good vibes again. It has been a pleasure from the man behind the mic, J. Rico, to have talked to y'all, hosted this program of ours called The Best Request, kung saan yung kanta nyo nga ay ibibito ko. Unfortunately, mga vibes, I love going back to that old adage of ours. Nah, all good things must come to an end, but that doesn't mean new beginnings can't begin. Always be and always remain hopeful, mga vibes, amidst everything. Again, sa mga gustong magpahabol dyan ng song request, itong aming hotline to remember, 0926-079-8708. Ayan, mga vibes, it's been a pleasure talking to y'all. Again, this is DJ Rico, the man behind the mic. Going back tomorrow, same time. Coming back tomorrow, same time. Friday, 1 to 5 p.m. So the best request. 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This has been a pleasure. Thank you, everyone. 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
14: Patuloy na paigtingin ang ating pananampalataya, pag-ibig at pag-asa sa pamamagitan ng buong pusong paglapit sa ating Panginoong Hesukristo. 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

0: 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We love rap music. Listen, we got a caller on line one. Caller, what's your problem?
1: 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I'm on the air with T-Pain.
0: How's it going?
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0: I got just what you need. Brand new Chris Brown, T-Pain. You heard it here first. 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

In the name of the Father, and of the Son, and of the Holy Spirit. Remember, O most gracious Virgin Mary, that never was it known that anyone who fled to thy protection, implored thy help, or sought thy intercession was left unaided. Inspired with this confidence, we fly unto thee, O Virgin of Virgins, our Mother. To thee do we come, before thee we kneel, sinful and sorrowful. O Mother of the Word Incarnate, despise not our petitions, but in thy mercy, hear and answer our prayer. Amen. Our Lady of Mediatrix, pray for us. In the name of the Father, and of the Son, and of the Holy Spirit. Amen.

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In the name of the Father, and of the Son, and of the Holy Spirit. Remember, O most gracious Virgin Mary, that never was it known that anyone who fled to thy protection, implored thy help, or sought thy intercession was left unaided. Inspired with this confidence, we fly unto thee, O Virgin of Virgins, our Mother. To thee do we come, before thee we kneel, sinful and sorrowful. O Mother of the Word Incarnate, despise not our petitions, but in thy mercy, hear and answer our prayer. Amen. Our Lady of Mediatrix, pray for us. 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Amen.

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Here is your next song, Your Love by Alameed, 6:50 a.m. on the clock, Philippine Standard Time. 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